0: What if you were unable to wake from that dream? How would you know the difference between the dream and the real world?
1: This can't be what?

0: I'm here so blazing fire, but not corruption, man. The world of them are going to be destruction. We are about the world of them boys, but a country at them blasting against the most fire and a ton of spy. I'm so boom, boom, boom, shot, I can't stop it to say. Why don't you call it from judgment, you see me a stay, sir. Yo, why I come to me, your advice there.
1: Yeah, man, William Emmanuel, I still see a
2: Joe.
1: Rastafari.

0: evil inside. In other words, the priest from the Church of Satan doesn't believe in hell. Okay, let's talk very quickly, go over that. How is that possible, sir, that you are from the Church of Satan and you say there is no hell?
1: Well, because we don't believe in God, devil, heaven, or hell. We follow the laws of nature. And we think that whatever we do for our life will be rewarded for here and now. And we don't think that after death there will be some sort of punishment or reward.
0: Okay, you don't believe in Satan as a being?
1: No.
0: What is Satan to you?
1: It's something that's symbolic. It just represents the adversary. Historically, Satan has been the adversary, but just the adversary of all Judeo-Christian values, the adversary of democratic values. It's more of values that are found in nature, life, law.
0: But you don't worship him?
1: No, we, it's said that we worship ourselves, but we put ourselves first. We're the center of our world.
0: Okay, basically what we're hearing here is a human being has foibles. That we're greedy, sometimes we're revengeful, we're not all good. So what you're saying,
1: but we accept
0: that's part of the human being, and you just accept that as
1: the Satanism is based on accepting all those things, whereas all the other religions are based on rejecting them, denying them. We don't deny anything.
0: Okay, what if a person is very bad on this earth and does very things that are bad, excessiveness in anything, in drinking, in sexuality? Where do we get it? Here. So he does get punished, but here.
1: Yes, well, this man said he abused drugs and drank, and then he was in the hospital. Something wrong with his pants.
2: I think we're good. Where do I end? I mean, I was not into drugs. I was not going into orgies. I'm a hardworking human being.
0: Hardworking, yes.
1: But,
0: all right.
1: I might add that the hell he went to sounds more like an ancient Greek hell or Babylonian hell. It doesn't sound like any Judeo-Christian hell that I've ever heard of.
0: What he's saying is that it was that of an experience.
2: Yes, and it was not related to the paintings that are in church, in any church.
0: It wasn't part of your upbringing.
2: It wasn't part of my upbringing.
0: Okay, let's bring the Church of God in here. Hell. Definition of hell.
3: Well, the Bible declares that hell is a place of isolation. Place of darkness. Seven times Jesus described hell as a place of outer darkness, where there was gnashing of teeth, where there was weeping, the place of separation from God. The Bible also declares that hell is a place of punishment for the wicked. The Bible says that hell is a place where people will be kept and preserved, and that they will be placed there because they have lived a wicked life.
0: Okay, Pastor, you believe in an afterlife, obviously.
3: For sure.
0: What do you make of this book, David?
3: Well, there's a real book I think everyone should read. It's called Immortality. I believe you might have a picture of it on the screen. I didn't write that book. You can get it at any Bible bookstore. View of Life After Death. And it gives numbers of documented cases of injuries and these are near-death experiences, some of which are valid and some of which are not. Now, the Bible tells us in the book of Deuteronomy

there shall not be found among you anyone that passeth, that maketh his son or his daughter to pass through the fire, or that useth divination, or an observer of signs, or an enchanter, or a witch, or a charmer, or a consulter with familiar spirits, or a wizard, or a necromancer. The word necromancer means a seeker.

Continental, do you have any observations with reference to the applicability of the antitrust laws to base law?

Castle has no ears to hear. Nor does he want to. He thinks only of food, of the cold crunch of shellfish in his parrot's beak and

0: Thank you very, very much. It's been a magic evening for me, I'll tell you that. And I was going to be having fun anyway, but thanks to the Bevis Fond, I'm having a really good time. And I'm gonna let this fellow over here introduce everybody so you can kind of know who's up here with
1: me. Well, just very briefly, if we hadn't have been asked to play this particular gig, we certainly would have been paying and sitting out there with you. It's a real privilege for us to be up there. And that is absolutely true. The guys playing with us, Aaron Shaw on the guitar and keyboards. Adrian Shaw on bass. On the drums, Andy Ward. Country Joe.
0: And you are?
1: I'm Nick Solomon.
0: Okay, we're gonna do a little Death Sound Blues for you now.

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I'm tired of being the guy who never speaks his mind. I'm tired of being the quiet one, obedient and calm.

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I'm tired of not forgiveness, no patience from above. 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I'm tired of

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He said he loved to dance, loved Spanish music. So did she. Some Trini Lopez would be perfect right now.

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0: 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She smiled at the Cuban.
1: God, it would be good to do it on the beach. Woo! It's just across the causeway.
2: Yeah!
3: Why not, baby?
4: ¿Por qué no, cariño?
3: You're hot.
1: Why? Let's go down to the beach.
0: She implored, pressing down on his leg, pressing down on his leg. He wanted to get laid.
5: The beach was as good an idea to him.
0: The beach was as good an idea to him as any.
1: Okay, princess. Let's just go down to the beach.
6: Vamos a la playa, princesa.
0: He kissed her. She was ready. Light. Young. Pagan. Attractive. Alive. These were the ideas flowing through her head that warm night. It was 88. 88. 88 degrees. They ran across the boulevard. He ran faster. She didn't exactly realize where she was, and stopped, and started to twirl, and dance, in her chic, black dress, which was cut in an oriental style. Spinning on the yellow line which divided one direction from the other, but which would not separate her life from death. The Cuban turned around as the Corvette flashed through her body. The Corvette skidded. The Cuban ran. A police car pulled up. My brother cried. When Elvis died, I cried. When my brother died, the Cuban lied. When my mother died, skidded, ran, pulled up, cried.
7: Skidded, ran, pulled up, cried.
0: Skidded, ran, pulled up, cried.
7: Skidded, ran, pulled up, cried.
0: Skidded, ran, pulled up, cried.
7: Skidded, ran, pulled up, cried.

0: chest and I'm coming home.
1: Yes, good, yes. Now this will be a real treat to him tonight.
0: You,
1: yes.
0: Let me come home.
1: Righto, thank you, Sunlight. I should explain that Sunlight will let the gentleman come. Now the gentleman is Sam. He is the husband of one of our sitters, and he comes every week. But his favorite method of communication is the trumpet. He thoroughly enjoys the trumpet. He's mastered it completely, and you'll be able to hear him in a minute or two how clearly he can speak through it. Well, here's Sam, and I say, here we are, here he is. And he's so pleased because it is a long time since we had the trumpet. Hello. Not any recording. Hello there. Good.
2: Thank you very much.

because of because of because of because of because of because of because of because of because of because of because of because of because of because of because of because of because of because of because of because of because of because of because of because of because of because of because of because of because of because of because of because of because of because of because of because of because of because of because of because of because of because of because of because of because of because of because of because of because of because of because of because of because of because of because of because of because of because of because of because of because of because of because of because of because of because of because of because of because of because of because of because of because of because of because of because of because of because of because of because of because of because of because of because of because of because of because of because of because of because of because of because of because of because of because of because of because of because of because of because of because of because of because of because of because of because of because of because of because of because of because of because of because of because of because of because of because of because of because of because of because of because of because of because of because of because of because of because of because of because of because of because of because of because of because of because of because of because of because of because of because of because of because of because of because of because of because of because of because of because of because of because of because of because of because of because of because of because of because of because of because of because of because of because of because of because of because of because of because of because of because of because of because of because of because of because of because of because of because of because of because of because of because of because of because of because of because of because of because of

0: You're just a drop in the bucket. You're just a light in the universe. You're just like a vapor that appears for a little while and vanishes. You see? You're one step from death. You're one step from death.
1: That's all there is. Death. Let's keep that.

judgment. The parasite follows the opinions of others. The creator thinks. The parasite copies. The creator produces. The parasite loots. The creator's concern is the conquest of nature. The parasite's concern is the conquest of man. The creator requires independence. He neither serves nor rules. He deals with men by free exchange and voluntary choice. The parasite seeks power. He wants to bind all men together in common action and common slavery. He claims that man is only a tool for the use of others. That he must think as they think, act as they act, and live in selfless, joyless servitude to any need but his own. Look at history. Everything we have, every great achievement has come from the independent work of some independent mind. Every horror and destruction came from attempts to force men into a herd of brainless, soulless robots without personal rights, without personal ambition, without will, hope, or dignity. It is an ancient conflict. It has another name, the individual against the collective.

cause pain over the course of this procedure. Disrupting the unconscious so our patient may experience some

two bags of grass, 75 pounds of mescaline, 5 sheets of ice, a salt shaker, half a bowl of cocaine, a whole galaxy of multicolored uppers, downers, screamers, laughers, also a quarter tequila, a pint of raw ether.